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9: Police are searching for a 15-year-old boy who's not been seen since he went into a lake in Lincoln. Emergency services were called to Swanham Lakes at 2:30 p.m. on Sunday after reports that the boy had got into trouble in the water. Authorities in the Democratic Republic of the Congo have said that suspected cases of Ebola there have now passed 900. The cases have mainly been recorded in Ituri province, where the ongoing outbreak is centred. Meanwhile, arson attacks on treatment centres continue. Officers investigating Andrew Mountbatten Windsor are reportedly looking into an allegation that he behaved inappropriately towards a woman at Royal Ascot. The alleged incident is said to have happened at the racing event in Berkshire back in 2002. A body's been recovered in the search for a man who went missing while hiking in the Highlands. The family of 36-year-old Adam Chalmers, who was reported missing in a mountainous area near Glencoe, have been made aware. And Tottenham Hotspur have avoided being relegated from the Premier League. Instead, it's West Ham who are heading down to the Championship. That's the latest from Radio News Hub. I'm John Collins.
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0: Across the Northwest, on DAB, on your smartphone and smart speaker, online and on digital platforms, we are the number one choice for soul, funk and groove. This is Panacea Soul.
5: Police are searching for a 15-year-old boy who's not been seen since he went into a lake in Lincoln. Emergency services were called to Swanham Lakes at 2:30 p.m. on Sunday after reports that the boy had got into trouble in the water. Authorities in the Democratic Republic of the Congo have said that suspected cases of Ebola there have now passed 900. The cases have mainly been recorded in Ituri province, where the ongoing outbreak is centred. Meanwhile, arson attacks on treatment centres continue. Officers investigating Andrew Mountbatten Windsor are reportedly looking into an allegation that he behaved inappropriately towards a woman at Royal Ascot. The alleged incident is said to have happened at the racing event in Berkshire back in 2002. A body's been recovered in the search for a man who went missing while hiking in the Highlands. The family of 36-year-old Adam Chalmers, who was reported missing in a mountainous area near Glencoe, have been made aware. And Tottenham Hotspur have avoided being relegated from the Premier League. Instead, it's West Ham who are heading down to the Championship. That's the latest from Radio News Hub. I'm John Collins.
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0: Hey, baby, can I talk to you for a minute?
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0: No, please don't interrupt me. 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No respect. 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I used to go to work, come home, go out and play a little ball with the fellas. Or do whatever I wanted to do. But now if I try something like that, I get the first degree murder joint. Baby, I can't take it no more. I want a woman that's gonna respect me, that's gonna respect what I'm about. I'm a man. I already been raised one time by my mama, and she did a hell of a job, you know what I'm saying? 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You know what I'm talking about. Or just leave it alone.

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4: Police are searching for a 15-year-old boy who's not been seen since he went into a lake in Lincoln. Emergency services were called to Swanham Lakes at 2:30 p.m. on Sunday after reports that the boy had got into trouble in the water. Authorities in the Democratic Republic of the Congo have said that suspected cases of Ebola there have now passed 900. The cases have mainly been recorded in Ituri province, where the ongoing outbreak is centred. Meanwhile, arson attacks on treatment centres continue. Officers investigating Andrew Mountbatten Windsor are reportedly looking into an allegation that he behaved inappropriately towards a woman at Royal Ascot. The alleged incident is said to have happened at the racing event in Berkshire back in 2002. A body's been recovered in the search for a man who went missing while hiking in the Highlands. The family of 36-year-old Adam Chalmers, who was reported missing in a mountainous area near Glencoe, have been made aware. And Tottenham Hotspur have avoided being relegated from the Premier League. Instead, it's West Ham who are heading down to the Championship. That's the latest from Radio News Hub. I'm John Collins.
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9: Police are searching for a 15-year-old boy who's not been seen since he went into a lake in Lincoln. Emergency services were called to Swanham Lakes at 2:30 p.m. on Sunday after reports that the boy had got into trouble in the water. Authorities in the Democratic Republic of the Congo have said that suspected cases of Ebola there have now passed 900. The cases have mainly been recorded in Ituri province, where the ongoing outbreak is centred. Meanwhile, arson attacks on treatment centres continue. Officers investigating Andrew Mountbatten Windsor are reportedly looking into an allegation that he behaved inappropriately towards a woman at Royal Ascot. The alleged incident is said to have happened at the racing event in Berkshire back in 2002. A body's been recovered in the search for a man who went missing while hiking in the Highlands. The family of 36-year-old Adam Chalmers, who was reported missing in a mountainous area near Glencoe, have been made aware. And Tottenham Hotspur have avoided being relegated from the Premier League. Instead, it's West Ham who are heading down to the Championship. That's the latest from Radio News Hub. I'm John Collins.
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5: Forecasters say today could become the hottest bank holiday ever recorded in the UK, with temperatures expected to reach 34 degrees in London and the South East. The Met Office says the heat is historic for May after Sunday became the hottest May Day in nearly 80 years. Police have confirmed a body has been found in the search for a missing teenage boy in Lincoln. Emergency services were called to Swanholme Lakes yesterday afternoon after 15-year-old Declan Sawyer got into difficulty in the water. The RNLI are reminding us what we should do if we get into trouble in seas or rivers. Emma Seward-Adams is from the RNLI's water safety team.
6: The float to live technique involves tilting your head back, submerging your ears in the water, trying to relax and control your breathing, moving your hands and feet to help you stay afloat. 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We all float differently.
5: And Kimi Antonelli has extended his Formula One championship lead after winning a dramatic Canadian Grand Prix for Mercedes. From Radio News Hub, I'm Ben Monse.
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9: 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Weather.
5: Temperatures will quickly rise across England and Wales today, turning very hot for many with strong sunshine and light winds. Cloudier and fresher across northern Scotland, highs of 34 degrees.

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4: Temperatures are continuing to soar across the UK this bank holiday, with parts of the country set for their hottest May on record. Our reporter Johnny Holmes has more.
5: Today is set to be the hottest bank holiday ever, with historic temperatures of around 34 degrees Celsius forecast for London and the South East. The Met Office says temperatures close to 35 degrees in May are extremely rare and pretty historic, with heatwave conditions already declared in parts of England.
4: A body has been recovered from a lake in Lincoln following a search for a missing teenage boy. Emergency services were called to Swanholme Lakes on Sunday afternoon after 15-year-old Declan Sawyer got into difficulty in the water. Lincolnshire Police say the boy's family have been informed. The government are being urged to turbocharge support for young people amid claims of a crisis they face finding jobs. And two brothers from Wrexham are preparing to carry a 25-kilogram sack of potatoes on a 57-mile walk to raise money for prostate cancer research. From Radio News Hub, I'm Ben Monse.
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0: Panacea Soul. 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
4: Temperatures will quickly rise across England and Wales today, turning very hot for many with strong sunshine and light winds. Cloudier and fresher across northern Scotland, highs of 34 degrees.

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0: song done back in 1984 for Lilo Thomas there, Settle Down on Panacea. And it is now time for a quick news update. We have tunes on the way for you from 1985, Evelyn Champagne King being one of them, and a great track from the mid-90s from Big Mountain, Baby, I Love You Way, both on the way. In just a couple of minutes right here on Panacea Soul for your bank holiday Monday.
1: Panacea Breakfast. 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
2: The government's being urged to turbocharge support for young people amid claims of a crisis they face finding jobs. The TUC's published analysis showing more than one in four people aged 24 in England doesn't have level 2 English and maths as a qualification. Its General Secretary, Paul Novak, says too many youngsters are stuck out of work and that then lowers their long-term prospects. UK high streets and shopping destinations are showing signs of recovery.

as more than 13 retail stores opened each and every week over the past year. That's according to new figures and analysis of valuation office agency data by the tax firm Ryan. It shows there were just under 508,000 retail premises across England and Wales at the end of 2025, and that the figure had gone up by more than 700 in the previous 12 months. And big technology and AI firms earn nearly £200,000 from using the data of each UK internet user over their lifetime. That's according to new analysis from the Web3 Foundation, which shows how some of the world's biggest and most powerful companies collect and monetize personal data to power the internet.

Garcia Soul. Now, we're going to bring it bang up to date with a tune which dropped in to number one yesterday on the Soul chart. Yeah, Debbie Rivers is back with a brand new tune called My Sunshine, and this is a remix been done by Brian Power. Now, this track is a good example of the music that Debbie Rivers is currently producing. This track, very authentic, emotionally grounded, and just one of those tracks which has been kind of made her own.

0: Very nice track indeed, and no wonder it made it to the number one spot on the Soul chart yesterday. Debbie Rivers and My Sunshine on Panacea. And of course, let's hope that sticks around for a few more weeks. Cracking tune there. Okay, on the way, got a tune from Sherelle to play from 84 and a track from 86 from Confunction. Stay right there.
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There's Marvin Gaye and Let's Get It on Panacea. Now, just looking through some photographs from our Soul events on Saturday. What a great day we had. Oh, it was fabulous. Really was good. I'll tell you more about that as the show goes on. But just trying to find a load of photos. And I was just chatting to Anita Gilday, one of our listeners who was there. Good morning, Anita and Pete. Hope you're both well. Trying to collate some photographs, get a bit of an album going. I'm going to get them on the Facebook page a little bit later on. So keep your eyes on that. And if you did make it there, then I'm sure you enjoyed it just as much as I did. Right, let's play this track now to get us to 8 o'clock from 1985 from DeBarge. This is Rhythm of the Night on Panacea Soul. Good morning.

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4: It's shaping up to be a record-breaking bank holiday, with extreme heat continuing to sweep across much of the UK. Our reporter Johnny Holmes has the details.
5: The UK is experiencing an exceptional spell of early summer heat, with temperatures expected to peak at around 34 degrees Celsius. The Met Office says parts of England have already seen record-breaking May heat, with yesterday marking the hottest May Day in nearly 80 years.
4: Police have confirmed a body has been found in the search for a missing teenage boy in Lincoln. Emergency services were called to Swanholme Lakes yesterday afternoon after 15-year-old Declan Sawyer got into difficulty in the water. Researchers say private school financial support is still failing to reach many less well-off families. A University College London study found 30% of bursaries and scholarships are awarded to high-income households. And Kimi Antonelli has extended his Formula One championship lead after winning a dramatic Canadian Grand Prix for Mercedes. That's the latest from Radio News Hub. I'm Ben Monse.
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0: Panacea Soul. Weather.
4: Temperatures will quickly rise across England and Wales today, turning very hot for many with strong sunshine and light winds. Cloudier and fresher across northern Scotland, highs of 34 degrees.

0: Sarah Lynn and Encore on Panacea Soul from 1983. And as we are at 8 minutes past eight, it is time for your Bank Holiday Monday Flip Reverse.
1: Think you recognise music?
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0: It sure is, and we have gone ultra chill today, a nice mellow mood kind of song for you on today's Flip Reverse. See if you can get it on the first play, and of course we have clues on the way if you need them, but let's see if you can do it first without the clues. Here it is. There you go. Can you get it based on that? Then if so, drop us a line on the app or direct studio at panacearadio.net. We will offer up the clues if you need them after this from Melba Mort and Kashif. Love the one I'm with.

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1: Okay, so we've done our first play. Let's do a recap and give you the clues if you need them. Here's the clip first. Now, this is a super, super chilled out track. It really is. One of them tunes that you would expect to play late night, you know, maybe 1 o'clock in the morning, that kind of thing. Well, anytime, actually, to be fair. It's a great track. Now, this track was actually before recorded by the artist who we're talking about today. It was originally recorded by Dionne Warwick in 1983. And the person who is today's artist, which we flip backwards, actually wrote and produced the song for her before recording his own version of it in 1986. Song appeared on the hugely successful album, which was his, was it his first album? Possibly, I can't really give you the name of the songs on that album because that'll just give it away straight away. But what else can I give you on this, actually? I'm just, the clues on it are a bit too giveaway today, so I've got to be careful what I'm saying here. Let's leave it at that for now. If you think you need any more, then I will try and get a few more clues to you, all right, just after our next tune. So let's play this first from Bill Withers. This is Lovely Day, and I'll keep digging, see if there's anything else you need for our next recap.

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1: Okay, then let's do the final recap, and I found another little snippet of a clue which may help you, I don't know, but here's the clip first. Now, the song itself, as I mentioned earlier, was originally recorded by Dionne Warwick and then done later by this artist who actually wrote the song for Dionne Warwick, weirdly. But then it was done again, covered in 2005 by Stevie Wonder and Beyoncé. They recorded a duet as a tribute to the album and also to the artists themselves. And that one actually won a Grammy back in that year. So that's an interesting fact for you. If you're playing along today and want to get in touch, the app is always a good way to message. Alternatively, our email address is studio@panacearadio.net. And I'll do the reveal for you after this as we go back to 75 from the Stylistics and Can't Give You Anything.

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4: Right, let's reveal today's flip reverse then. Here was the clip. Now, if you'd have said Luther Vandross, there is your half a point. And if you said So Amazing, you will have got it right. Well done. Tony in Warrington, good morning to you. Third time lucky, my friend. Just in the nick of time there. Yes, getting it right today. Tomo in Marple playing along from his bed, probably with a hangover. He's been partying all weekend. And great to see you at the Grand on Saturday as well, getting that right. And Andy Griffiths, good morning to you, getting that spot on as well. Val Peters, good morning to you. Ian Ward, Steve Howard and Jill Owens also playing along, getting it spot on. Well done.

0: is a super cool tune, isn't it? Luther Vandross and So Amazing on Panacea. Today's Flip Reverse tune. Well done if you got that one right today. Going to pick up the pace slightly as we go to 1983 next with a track from Freeze and a tune from 85 from Level 42.
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Outstanding tune there from Level 42, Something About You from 1985. September of that year, actually. It was the lead single off their album called World Machine. Good album, good track. Okay, going to play a song for you in a second from 1983 from Fatback Band, but just want to tell you quickly about the Soul events which we had on Saturday. We were back at the Grand Cocktail Bar in Warrington for another Panacea Soul event. Fabulous. And I said the first one was good. This one was even better. It really was. An outstanding set by all the DJs, apart from one song which I played, which got a little bit of critique from a few very savvy Northern Soul fans. Yeah, it is a known fact that you're not really meant to cross over sort of Northern Soul and Modern Soul, which we're a Modern Soul event at the Grand there yesterday, on Saturday. And I chucked Al Wilson, the Snake track, into the mix, and it didn't go down too well. In fact, a couple of the ladies on our walking group that were on WhatsApp, WhatsApp walking group, have commented this morning saying, even if you did play Al Wilson, but yeah, there we go. But you live and learn, but you know, you got to try these things. It's all about being brave when you're behind the decks. Right, let's play this 1983 Fatback Band, I Found Loving. Just digging out some photos as well of the Soul event on Saturday. So going to try and get a load on the Facebook page during the course of the day, so you can have a look at that. We've got a few tricks up our sleeve for the next one as well. There's a couple of bits in the pipeline, so we'll keep you updated on that as and when we get some info on it, okay? Right, enjoy this now on Panacea Soul.

0: songs, bringing back nostalgia is what it's all about here on Panacea. 1979, if you cast your mind back, what were you doing around this time when it was released? June of 79. Would have been nice weather, I guess. I was born in June, so it was always remember sunshine around my birthday, especially like around the summer holidays. It was great. Right, on the way, got a tune to play for you from Luther Vandross and got a track from Jackie Wilson to play. Stay right there.
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7: Mike Mason, Soul Funk Groove, Panacea.

Jackie Wilson, and I Get the Sweetest Feeling on Panacea Soul. 1968, all those years ago. Call it a timeless classic. That's what we do. Right, let's go back to 1980 now. This was released on the Solar record label back in the day for Dynasty, and this is I've Just Begun to Love You.

And Melissa, thanks for your email this morning, and it was an absolute pleasure to see you down at the Grand on Saturday. Yes, our soul event was there. We had another sellout, and looking forward to the next one. We've got a couple of plans in the pipeline, which we'll kind of reveal as we get some more firm details on that, but some quite exciting stuff to come. Right, getting us to 9 o'clock, this is Times Now and Miss Grace from back in 1975.

0: spent a week at the number one spot in 1975. It was the only number one over here in the UK for Times. Great track there called Miss Grace. Right, it's time for news and weather as we are approaching 9 o'clock for your bank holiday Monday. I've got a track for you from Pointer Sisters and a tune here from Frankie Smith to play as well, all on the way.
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4: It's shaping up to be a record-breaking bank holiday, with extreme heat continuing to sweep across much of the UK. Our reporter Johnny Holmes has the details.
5: The UK is experiencing an exceptional spell of early summer heat, with temperatures expected to peak at around 34 degrees Celsius. The Met Office says parts of England have already seen record-breaking May heat, with yesterday marking the hottest May Day in nearly 80 years.
4: Police have confirmed a body has been found in the search for a missing teenage boy in Lincoln. Emergency services were called to Swanholme Lakes yesterday afternoon after 15-year-old Declan Sawyer got into difficulty in the water. A new study suggests almost a third of private school bursaries and scholarships go to the wealthiest families in the UK. Researchers at University College London analysed 25 years of data and found support for lower-income pupils remains limited. And two brothers are preparing to carry a 25-kilogram sack of potatoes on a 57-mile walk to raise money for prostate cancer research. From Radio News Hub, I'm Ben Monzo.
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4: Temperatures will quickly rise across England and Wales today, turning very hot for many with strong sunshine and light winds. Cloudier and fresher across northern Scotland, highs of 34 degrees.

Frankie Smith, Double Dutch Bus on Panacea, was the number one hit for them back in 1981. Good morning to you. Welcome back to The Breakfast Show into the final hour of your Bank Holiday Monday show. What's your plans today? I'm a bit undecided. Maybe a bit of gardening before it gets too hot, of course. Got to cut the grass, I know that, so we'll get that out of the way straight after the show.

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So if you've recently risen from your pits this morning, welcome along to The Breakfast Show. And I just want to tell you about Saturday very quickly. Wow, what an event we had down at the Grand in Warrington for Panacea Soul Event number 2. And already people are saying, when's the next one? Hopefully not too long away. Yeah, we've got some plans in the pipeline. Definitely another one. Probably in the next 3 months' time, and then we're looking at some bigger plans for a couple of events towards the end and perhaps early part of next year as well. So I know they're a bit of a time away, but some of these things do take a bit of planning, so bear with us on that. But as soon as we get some firm dates and we've got some info for you, we'll make sure that we get that well and truly advertised. It should be good. So yes, Saturday, what happened? It was just a great day. 3 o'clock, we opened the doors and people started to come in. And later on, probably around 5-ish, I would say, 6 o'clock, it really started to ramp up. All the numbers were coming through the doors at that point, and we just had

Mr. Cracker. It was, I would go as far as to say, and maybe listeners and people that attended would say that it was better than the first one, 100%. So, yeah, as we keep doing these things, they're just getting better and better. So, as I say, keep your eyes and ears peeled because we will be announcing further dates very soon for some more great soul events right here and a few special ones as well, as I say, in the pipeline. Let's play this now from Ray Parker Jr. and Radio. It's time to party now. Yeah.

There's Coffee and Lady Sits Alone on Panacea, the UK's number one for soul, funk and groove, done back in 1990, that fabulous track. Now, going to bring it bang up to date for you with a track which is a new entry this week for a person named Aston Gray Project. Now, this track is a remake of the classic Phyllis Hyman track called You Know How to Love Me. Now, you've probably not heard this yet unless you caught the show yesterday from four, because Rob was back to count the Hot 20 tunes on the soul charts, and this track I think is going to do very well. See what you think of this, a nice new spin on that classic. Enjoy this now.

0: It's Diana Ross with I'm Coming Out on Panacea, and we have some more songs to play before Sam Brown returns with today's mid-morning Soul Spectrum. I'm sure Sam's got some stories to tell from the Soul event on Saturday. He did a fabulous set as well, so I'm sure he'll tell you more after 10.
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Taken off the second album in 1987, Lilo Thomas with I'm In Love on Panacea. Good morning. If you've recently risen, welcome to your bank holiday Monday in the sunshine. It's a gorgeous day today. Get up, get out, enjoy it while it's here. Let's play this now from 1979 from Michael McDonald. This is What a Fool Believes.

0: Funk and Groove. This is Panacea.
1: I've heard people say that too much of anything is not good for you, baby. But I don't know about that. There's many times that we've loved and we've shared love and made love. It doesn't seem to me like it's enough.

0: Mr. Barry White and Can't Get Enough of Your Love, Babe on Panacea Soul. Got Aretha Franklin to play in a second. Just before we do, having a quick look at the events now on our gig guide, and the next one in the pipeline is next Saturday. That is the 30th of May, as we are back at the Earlham Live Soul Takeover Day. Yeah, it's going to be a big one, that. Just looking on their ticketing page, there are a variety of different types of ticket you can buy for this event. You can either go VIP, you've got tickets that include car parking, there's all sorts on there. Just drop on and have a look. Sister Sledge is going to be there with Kathy Sledge, Boney M, Odyssey, Twisted Soul, American Four Tops, DJ sets from Flo, Fats and Small will be there, Ian Van Dahl. It's going to be a great day, that. It's a good weekend, actually. It's not just the Saturday, but there are other events going on the Friday and Sunday as well. So, as I say, all the details for that on the gig guide on Panacea Radio, and a direct link in to ticketing if you want to get there is from the gig guide. Just tap on that poster, takes you direct to the Earlham Live website where they're selling their tickets, so it should be good. We'd love to see you there. Make sure you come and see us. We'll have the big Panacea gazebo up, and we'll be giving some bits and pieces away from that tent, so it'd be great to see you down there this coming Saturday, the 30th of May. Right, to finish with, and then Sam Brown is ready to go. He's got lots of stories to tell you from Saturday, and this is Aretha Franklin with Jump To It.
1: Really?

0: That wraps up the breakfast show for your bank holiday Monday. And Sam Brown is ready to go just after news and weather for 10 o'clock. Of course, another couple of hours with some of the finest soul, funk and groove coming your way. I'm sure Sam's got some great stories to tell you about the soul event on Saturday. And I'll be back with you on, tomorrow morning from 7 a.m. Take care.
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10: Temperatures are continuing to soar across the UK this bank holiday, with parts of the country set for their hottest May on record. Our reporter Johnny Holmes has more.
11: Today is set to be the hottest bank holiday ever, with historic temperatures of around 34 degrees Celsius forecast for London and the South East. The Met Office says temperatures close to 35 degrees in May are extremely rare and pretty historic, with heatwave conditions already declared in parts of England.
10: A 16-year-old boy is in hospital after what police have described as a horrific machete attack in Dudley. West Midlands police say the teenager suffered serious injuries to his chest and face. He has since undergone surgery and remains in a serious but stable condition. The government's being urged to turbocharge support for young people amid claims of a crisis they face finding jobs. And UK high streets are showing signs of recovery as more than 13 retail stores opened each week over the past year, according to new figures. That's the latest from Radio News Hub. I'm Ben Monsey.
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1: 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Weather.
10: Temperatures will quickly rise across England and Wales today, turning very hot for many with strong sunshine and light winds. Cloudier and fresher across northern Scotland, highs of 34 degrees.

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Monday morning. Good morning, Bank Holiday Monday. Let me wish you all a warm welcome to this morning edition of the Mid-Morning Soul Spectrum right here on Panacea Soul. Saying a hearty good morning to Mike Mason. Mike, a great show as usual, my good sir. Love the way Flip Reverse is going. All right, and all you guys who are participating, very good, actually. Very, very good. Right, Mike, have a great day, my good sir. Enjoy the rest of today. Right, guys, I've got some tunes to spin for you, so stick around and let's go.

It is Monday morning. That is the sound of change and change of heart. Tomo over in Marple. There you go, my good sir. Taking about to 1984 with that one. All right. Now, today, ladies and gentlemen, being Bank Holiday Monday, it's another rest day for all us workers. We're all back in the work zone tomorrow. So make sure you enjoy today to the fullest. If you're traveling, be careful out there. All right. Give yourself enough time. If you're staying local, again, enjoy the vibration. I know there's lots of activities taking place. Yesterday was extremely busy over in Manchester. I was out and about at an occasion. Ooh, thoroughly enjoyed that. Well attended. Brilliant stuff. Met so many great people there who are still listening to myself on the radio. Absolutely fantastic. And really appreciate that, guys. All right. Right. Let me continue with Bonnie Bird and I'm a Good Girl. Coming at you.

0: So then saying good morning to Mr. Zip, Zipper Tafari, that is, where my keys, where my phone. Do you know that's our story? It's great. Great seeing you yesterday, my good sir, and Samson as well. These guys, ladies and gentlemen, are two original dancers from the Foot Patrol crew. They're an integral part of the soul development scene in Manchester from way back in the days. Spider, a.k.a. Dave Cyrus, good morning to you, my good sir. He's another gentleman who's from way back in the days. You know, I mean, we're all used to be out there in the clubs. These guys used to attend Placemate 7. Some moments there to discuss. Right, let me continue the vibe then for this Bank Holiday Monday. Here's Yabra and people putting in an appearance right now with a song called Special.
1: Yeah. I want to be short and to the point. I like everything you do.

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So yesterday I was out at an awards ceremony where I was hosting the occasion with my good friend Miss Diva or Simone Riley from BBC. You may have seen her a couple of times on TV doing some presentation, all right? And another young lady by the name of Andrea Mayers. It was her very first time, actually. You've done very well, my girl, all right? And there were so many people there from the community who are still listening to me on the radio. Good morning to you all. Soon as I walked into the venue, this more mature member of the community says, "Mr. Brown, what are you doing here? We're here listening to you this morning on the radio." I'm like, absolutely fantastic. So, saying good morning to Warren and to Madge. Madge, unfortunately, we don't play reggae here. You do hear the odd reggae on the station, but I don't play reggae in the mid-morning soul spectrum. But thank you, guys. Madge says, ladies and gentlemen, that every morning at 10 o'clock, Warren will lock in his radio to Panacea Soul to listen to the Sam Brown mid-morning soul spectrum. So Warren, good morning to you, my good sir. And Madge, good morning over in the Longsat region. And I know your birthday is coming up soon, so I'll be spinning a record for you on that day as well, all right? But for now, here is Billy and Sarah Gaines coming at you with I Found Someone for both of you, all right? Good morning.

And Billy and Sarah again played that one for Warren and indeed for Madge over in the Longside region. It was great seeing all you guys out yesterday, and thank you all for letting me know that you're still listening to me here on Fantasy of Soul. Thanks for your support, by the way, with the book, Do You Like Soul Music? The Origin of Soul. Absolutely fantastic. And thanks for your support over the years, all right? Yes, I'm 100% Must Cider. You know, I'm not ashamed of that, all right? When we came from Jamaica, ladies and gents, we moved to a place called Hume in Manchester, and then from there moved to Must Side. And wherever I got to in the latter part of my life, that's how the cookie crumbled. But I grew up in Must Side, went to Burley High School over it. Oh, it's all brilliant stuff. Right, here is Lenny White, Who Do You Love? It's coming at you right now. And then James Robinson is also in here to take us into another break. The Mid-Morning Soul Spectrum Bank Holiday Monday, some big tunes coming at you. Stick around.

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popped out in fine style over at the Grand Bar in Warrington. What an occasion that was. All the DJs spinning tunes brought the house down. It was a great occasion, and everyone who attended were just saying fantastic, fantastic, fantastic, brilliant stuff, all right? Also gave us guys like myself the pleasure of meeting some of the other fellow presenters who I hadn't had the pleasure of meeting yet, all right? We had such a fantastic time, ladies and gentlemen. I met Roger Williams, actually. I'm going to talk about some of the guys that I met, but I met Roger Williams. Roger, good morning to you, my good sir. Roger is on the dial at 8 o'clock on a Saturday evening, and we were talking about music, and he reminded me that back in 1982, he went to see Mays over at Hammersmith Palladium over in London, and I said that, is it Hammersmith Palladium or Palace? But anyway, I wanted to go and see them at the time because the advert was in Blues and Souls magazine. I couldn't find anyone to travel down with from Manchester, so I remember missing out on that one. But when he brought that story up, I'm like, hey, I remember that, man. You know what I mean? Absolutely fantastic. Roger, my man, let's keep the link, blood. We got some great music to talk about and to transfer to each other. You know what I'm saying there, bro? Right, so just to jog your memory, my good sir, I've got Maze in here featuring Frankie Beverly. This one's called Before I Let Go. Good morning.

of Meath and Ray Williams. Ray, good morning to you, my good sir. Ray is live and direct on a Saturday afternoon at 2 o'clock in the afternoon with some seriously soul, funk and good groove, all right? Very cool dude. Great meeting you, my good sir. It's always good to put a face to the voice, isn't it? You know what I mean, you know? Absolutely fantastic. So, Ray Williams, good morning to you, my good sir. Roger Williams. And ladies and gentlemen, I finally got to the bottom of this. They're not related, by the way. The only relations there is the fact that they're here on Panacea, that fact that they play the very best soul, funk, and good groove. Ah, brilliant stuff. All you guys who turned out, absolutely fantastic, man. All the presenters, all the DJs, totally smashed it. It was a fantastic occasion, all right? Here's P.P. Arnold with A Little Pain to take us up to the news at the top of the hour. We'll talk more about that occasion in the second hour. Don't forget I start that with my placemate years, by the way.

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7: It's shaping up to be a record-breaking bank holiday, with extreme heat continuing to sweep across much of the UK. Our reporter Johnny Holmes has the details.
8: The UK is experiencing an exceptional spell of early summer heat, with temperatures expected to peak at around 34 degrees Celsius during the bank holiday in London and the South East. The Met Office says parts of England have already seen record-breaking May heat, with yesterday marking the hottest May Day in nearly 80 years.
7: Police are appealing for witnesses after a daylight machete attack on a 16-year-old boy in Dudley. West Midlands police say the victim was targeted by two young men on a moped before they fled the scene, leaving him with serious injuries. Nursing leaders say they will enter a major NHS pay review process in good faith, but have warned strikes remain an option if reforms fall short. And households are set to find out this week how much energy bills will rise from July, with forecasts pointing to an increase of more than £200. That's the latest from Radio News Hub. I'm Ben Monsey.
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7: Very hot today, especially in the south. Strong sunshine and light winds across England and Wales. Cloudier and fresher across northern Scotland, with a high of 34 degrees.

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Low Panacea Radio. This is Panacea Soul. Panacea Soul. The mid-morning soul spectrum. The placemate years on

Shalom, welcome back to the Mid-Morning Soul Spectrum, and indeed to my placemate here. So, I have to change things up a little bit, actually. Lenny White and Didn't You Know, okay? And Lenny Williams, Messing With My Mind. I played the wrong one. I meant to play you another Lenny White song and featured Lenny Williams instead from 1993. I do apologize for that. But at least we're back in course. We're live on the dial, bringing it to you across the big region, all right? Good morning.

Okay, let's go back to our Saturday night and all the DJs who were entertaining you. Every DJ did an absolutely fantastic set, ladies and gentlemen, all right? Bringing their personality and their style to you. And it's good all you responded, by the way. Absolutely fantastic. A great night out. I had the pleasure of meeting Bash for the very first time. Bash, good morning to you, my good sir. Great meeting up with you. Ladies and gentlemen, listen, let me just put it this way. Just because you're meeting somebody for the first time doesn't mean that we don't know their story. So that's how it goes. All right. And I met Baz, my lady, for the very first time. Great meeting you. Cliff Townsend, I'd seen over at Earlham working with Tony Sharkers, but never had the pleasure of meeting him. So shook hands for the very first time on Saturday. It was great, great company, actually. And even you guys who were attending, it was great meeting all you guys. You know what I mean? Absolutely fantastic. Thank you all for listening to the Mid-Morning Soul Spectrum. Mike Stevens was in the house. I crowned him the king of R&B. Ha ha. And I'm quite sure you'll all agree with me. Take a listen to his show this coming Sunday at 6 o'clock and you'll know exactly what I'm talking about. Paul Mack was in the house, was celebrating his birthday this week. Well, last week, you know what I mean? Happy birthday to you, my good sir. Still look 25, do you know what I mean? Absolutely fantastic, guys, you know what I mean? Roger Williams was on the decks on the wheels of steel. Oh, Tony Shawcross. Well, you know what I mean? Tony and myself, I played a record as my final song, which was To Bring the House Down. And if you were going to remember my set, you would remember my set by that one tune, all right? Tony Shawcross, T-O-P, topped that in his set, you know what I mean, by playing one final tune that just had the house. You know when they say, what an arousing tune, right? It just had the house. Even the rooftop on the building were coming off. Do you know what I mean? All the drinks on the bar, the spirits were just like floating around. Tony, my man, brilliant, brilliant, loved it, loved it. We all did a great job, ladies and gentlemen, and saying a big bless up to Mike Mason for arranging that, you know, and giving us guys the opportunity, and more importantly, actually, Freebird himself and Rob Lees for coming up with the idea of Panacea Soul and loving the genre so much that they propagate a radio station dedicated to this, you know what I mean? Absolutely fantastic, guys, all right? Stephanie Mills putting an appearance right away, the final one in my placemate years. Sweet sensation. Good morning. For me.

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Mid-Morning Soul Spectrum played that one in celebration of the life of Rob Bass, who sadly passed away. Big tune from him called It Takes Two. All right, we're going to continue the vibe right now with Diplomat of Soul and Brighter Tomorrow. I'm playing this one for all the guys in the walking group, by the way. It was great seeing you all out the other night. Ian Musselman Atkinson, great to see you, my good sir. Tomo, good morning to you, my good sir. Anthony Dubik, hey, it was great seeing you, my man. Great having that conversation with our good friend, Mr. Steve Jackson. I haven't seen him for quite some time. Do you know what I mean? Right, brilliant stuff. Send good one to all the ladies as well. Pat Girly Girl Wilson was in the house. Good morning to you. Jimmy Wilson, good morning to you, my good sir. Right, let's continue the vibe then. Send good morning to Anita Bubbles Gildy. Good morning to Peter Gildy. It was great seeing you, my good sir. Good morning to Ian Gilbuddy. Again, was great seeing you. Don't forget, I still want to come and see those animals, my good sir. And Michelle Gilbuddy. Ooh, definitely a party girl. You don't mind me saying that, do you? You know what I mean? All right. Brilliant stuff. The Queen of Burnage, Her Majesty, was in the house. Sandra being royalty, of course. But she was on that dance floor, man. It's like moonwalking. And I'm like, wow, is that what the Queen does? Yep. Brilliant stuff. All right, then. Donna Shawcross, good morning, was in the house. Oh, she can definitely boogie. On Disco Diva Dibs, you gotta watch your steps there, my dear. Do you know what I mean? It was great seeing you. Eve, that's on Disco Diva Dibs. Mother, I hope I got her name right. Was in the house, getting up and getting down. Saying good morning to Eva, movie star Stanton. That name does really suit you, actually. And Eva, thank you for revealing that's your age. It's a woman prerogative not to tell men their age. But Eva told us her age. And guess what, my dear? You ain't nothing, nowhere near the number.

it's the way you look, it's nothing nowhere near that number. We were shocked, actually. Do you know what I mean? It must be the sun, you know what I mean? Espanola, you know what I mean? Las Caracas. Ah, oh, that's the secret. All right. Okay, right. So anyway, guys, all the guys who was out on Saturday night, absolutely fantastic. Seeing you all out there getting up and getting down. And no nickname Mary think that I'm going to forget her. Most definitely not. No nickname Mary was partying all night. She came with her sister and her sister's daughter. And oh my goodness, everybody, ladies and gentlemen, was just out there having a wonderful time. And I got to take my hat off. No, I'll do it after. I was talking about, the groove control man. But I'll do it after this. He needs his own moment. Do you know what I mean? All right, then.

Control Man. Yep, the Groove Control Man is on at 6 o'clock this evening. And who are we talking about? We're talking about Jay Martin. All right. Now, when I started here on Panacea Soul, Jay was already here. And I've never had the pleasure of meeting Jay. So you can imagine that I was looking forward to meeting him on a Saturday night over at the Grand. All right. And we met and, you know, Jay, my man. Great meeting up with you, my man. And guess what, folks? We became a double act in the event because I need to go to Specs. yeah, you know what I'm talking about. So Jay helped me out on the decks. So I was doing a microphone and he was spinning the tunes. You get what I'm saying? Great combination there, my good sir. I reckon we should keep that formula going. Jay, pleasure meeting up with you, man. And more importantly, pleasure working with you on Saturday night. Such a cool guy as well. You know, I mean, it's just like, you know, it reminds me so much of myself. Got no issues, no problem. Just cooling on the water in it's kind of like a calm Mediterranean sea. You know what I mean? Well, maybe not Mediterranean at the moment. You know what I mean? Let's go Caribbean at this time, Mr. Brown. Do you know what I mean? But so cool and calm and collective is like wonderful. Great meeting up with you, Jay Martin. He's on your dial at 6 o'clock this evening, ladies and gentlemen, with Groove Control. Absolutely fantastic. Let's continue with one more from Robert Bass, who recently passed away. This is our tribute to a celebration of his life, joy and pain.

Uncle Today Monday, right, saying good morning to Trish Dalton. Good morning. It was great seeing you over at the Grand, by the way. I saw you on the dance floor rocking away. Oh, you certainly can't move on. You can tell that you're a Mancunian, you know what I mean?

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The mid-morning soul spectrum, couple more tunes to spin for you, and then I'm out of here. Don't forget Tony Shawcross is live and direct at 1 o'clock this afternoon with Heaven in the Afternoon, and then Neil James is here at 3 o'clock with Drive Panacea with Jay Martin, at 6 o'clock with Groove Control. All right, let's continue.

Okay then, so here we are in that final zone. Time for me to take my leave for this Monday morning. Don't forget I'll be back tomorrow. Ooh, we're all back to work tomorrow then, eh? Make sure you enjoy the rest of today. Make something of it, all right? Right, I'm going to leave you with Geraldine Hunt and Can't Fake the Feeling. And I'm playing this one for everyone who turned out on Saturday night, because I reckon this record sums up everything for all the DJs who perform and for all the people who came out looking for entertainment. Can't Fake the Feeling. It was a genuine night. Absolutely fantastic. Great time had by many. I'm out of here. And don't forget Tony Shawcross, the next price you hear at 1 o'clock this afternoon. And then Neil James is here at 3 o'clock.

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5: Former SNP Chief Executive Peter Morrell has been remanded into custody after pleading guilty to embezzling party funds. Johnny Holmes has more.
6: Peter Morrell admitted taking more than £400,000 from the Scottish National Party over a number of years at the High Court in Edinburgh. Morrell, who is the estranged husband of former First Minister Nicola Sturgeon, was first arrested in 2023. During a major police investigation into SNP finances.
5: The UK could see May temperature records smashed by as much as 3 degrees this bank holiday, with highs of up to 35 degrees forecast in parts of England. The Met Office says Sunday already brought the hottest day in May in nearly 80 years. A 16-year-old boy is in hospital after what police have described as a horrific machete attack in Dudley. He's since undergone surgery and remains in a serious but stable condition. And Pep Guardiola says he'll personally call his successor after taking charge of Manchester City for the final time. From Radio News Hub, I'm Ben Monse.
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5: Sport. Tottenham Hotspur are looking forward to another season in the Premier League after escaping relegation on the final day thanks to a 1-0 win over Everton. And we're pretty sure that boss Roberto De Zerbi thinks they deserve it.
8: We deserve this day, we deserve this game, we deserve this win, we deserve everything. So I think we deserve to stay up because we made 11 points in 7 games and we deserve more.
5: Elsewhere in the football, Notts County take on Salford City this afternoon for a place in League One next season. The League Two playoff final kicks off at Wembley at 3 p.m. George Russell's Canadian Grand Prix ended in frustration after the Mercedes driver retired with an electrical problem during a fierce battle with teammate Kimi Antonelli. The Italian teenager claimed a fourth straight victory to extend his championship lead to 43 points after the pair traded the lead and even made contact again following Saturday's sprint clash. And an emotional Emma Raducanu has crashed out in the opening round of tennis's French Open. She went down 6-love.
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5: Former SNP Chief Executive Peter Morrell has been remanded in custody after he pleaded guilty to embezzling money from the party. Johnny Holmes has the details.
6: Peter Morrell pleaded guilty this morning to taking more than £400,000 from the Scottish National Party over several years. Morrell admitted the charges at the High Court in Edinburgh this morning. The 62-year-old, who is Nicola Sturgeon's estranged husband, was charged with embezzling the funds from the party between August 2010 and October 2020.
5: Forecasters say parts of the UK could reach 35 degrees over the bank holiday, just days after some areas saw near freezing temperatures. The Met Office says the rapid swing highlights increasingly extreme weather patterns linked to climate change. UK high streets and shopping destinations are showing signs of recovery as more than 13 retail stores opened each week over the past year, according to new figures. And it's the annual cheese rolling competition in Gloucestershire today. From Radio News Hub, I'm Ben Monsey.
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5: Very hot today, especially in the south. Strong sunshine and light winds across England and Wales. Cloudier and fresher across northern Scotland, with a high of 35 degrees.

Hi there, how are you doing? Welcome along. It's Monday, the 25th of May. It's Bank Holiday Monday. It's El Scorcho. Absolute beautiful day. Whatever you're doing, if you're sat on the garden, if you are travelling, keep us locked, keep us tuned. If you're in the garden, enjoy the music with a cold beer or whatever your fancy is. Anyway, good afternoon. Welcome along to Heaven in the Afternoon. And I must say a big thanks to Mike Mason for getting this Monday off. You're a star, mate. Wow, what you pulled off on Saturday night at the big Panacea Soul event. Tell you a little bit more about that a little bit later on. Mr. Sam Brown, great 2 hours, mate. And, of course, you absolutely lifted the roof off at the Grand. Jay Martin driving the controls, a new MC in, back to the 80s, back to placemate 7. It was unbelievable. Busy weekend for me. Let's hope the voice will last out. I'll tell you more as we continue. This is Kim Tibbs, came out in 2022. Where would I be without you? Then we've got Patrice Rushen for you. Whatever you're doing, enjoy the next couple of hours.

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5: This is Panacea.

Saturday train and keep on. I think some brown drop this on Saturday night. Wow, I must say a big, big, big, massive thank you to everybody that attended that Panacea Soul gig on Saturday. It was amazing. The feedback is brilliant on it. It started off early and one or two commercial bits, and then we got into the realms of the groove, and I'm sure everybody enjoyed it. Big thanks to all the DJs, Batch, Mickey Jai, Roger Williams, yeah, Sam Brown, Alex Yarwood, Badass, Baz Malide, Cliff Sounds, and Mike Stevens, Paul Mack, Jay Martin, Mike Mason, and Kira Mason, and of course, my good self. It's my first in, Jen. That's in 1977. What a great tune for a bank holiday in the sunshine in a section. I'm

Yeah, that is Booker Newbury and Mike Stevens. Not our very own Mike Stevens, though we did do a cracking set on Saturday evening. And fabulous version, I Can't Forget About You. That is in the Panacea Soul Chart and is now released via Expansion Records. Downloads and a really nice 45 as well. Lou Rawls, Spring Again. This is fitting for this weather, isn't it? Although it looks like we're in the summer now. I do believe it's going to be about 35 on the south coast. Can I say a big, big, massive hi to everybody north

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0: Tony Shawcross on Panacea.

Classic Jocelyn Brown, Somebody Else's Guy. Check out the What's On Guide. Yeah, the show does go on, as they say. And coming up this Saturday, it's the Earlham Soul Takeover, Panacea Soul Radio. We're going to be there. We're going to have the big gazebo out. Loads of giveaways. You must come across and say hi. But featuring live on stage, Sister Sledge, live with Kathy Sledge, Boney M, Odyssey, Twisted Soul, the American Four Tops, the Flow Team with Mr. Cliff Townsend, etc. Fats and Small, Ian Van Dahl, plus myself and Mike Mason. We're going to be doing a set on stage. It's going to be amazing. Get your tickets via Skiddle. Go to the Panacea website, hit the flyer, and away you go. We will see you in the gorgeous sunshine at Earlham Live. This is brand new, Debbie Rivers, My Sunshine. Fitting tune again, Brian Power remix of this great tune. Then we're going to play...

It's Edwards, you're my aphrodisiac. Take care out there, take it easy. The sun's shining. We tend to know what happens as it gets hotter. This is Atlantic Star, classic Silver Shadow. Gonna take a very quick 2 minute break, back with a fabulous record which I'm dedicating to my wonderful wife Donna. See you in a couple of minutes. Don't go anywhere.

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6: Former SNP Chief Executive Peter Morrell has been remanded into custody after pleading guilty to embezzling party funds. Johnny Holmes has more.
7: Peter Morrell admitted taking more than £400,000 from the Scottish National Party over a number of years at the High Court in Edinburgh. Morrell, who is the estranged husband of former First Minister Nicola Sturgeon, was first arrested in 2023. During a major police investigation into SNP finances.
6: The UK could see May temperature records smashed by as much as 3 degrees this bank holiday, with highs of up to 35 degrees forecast in parts of England. The Met Office says Sunday already brought the hottest day in May in nearly 80 years. A 16-year-old boy is in hospital after what police have described as a horrific machete attack in Dudley. He's since undergone surgery and remains in a serious but stable condition. And Pep Guardiola says he'll personally call his successor after taking charge of Manchester City for the final time. From Radio News Hub, I'm Ben Monse.
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6: Very hot today, especially in the south. Strong sunshine and light winds across England and Wales. Cloudier and fresher across northern Scotland, with a high of 35 degrees.

two absolute monsters from Philadelphia. Gene Khan, Was That All It Was, and bringing us into hour two. Amazing still, can't stop turning you on for my lovely wife, Donna. This is Luther, Stop to Love. Good afternoon to Joey Schillingfield, Karen Strong, Donna Gray, Dave Cyrus, Ryan Shaw. Good seeing you, Dave and Donna, on Saturday evening. Social Joe L, good seeing you there as well. Adrian Naylor, Ray Caviano, and a good afternoon to Mr. Brian Cocker. Hope you're feeling better soon.

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0: 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Coming up next, two classic Northern Soul tracks feature For the Faithful.
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0: Okay, here we go. For the Faithful. Yesterday, we spent the afternoon and evening at the Royalty Soul Presents Northern Soul and Tamla Motown all day. It was absolutely amazing. Colin Curtis up there again, Baz Malidi, Frankie McGraw, Gary White as well, and myself dropping the tunes for you, plus Glenn Walker Foster. It was amazing. Play these two for Mr. Brian George, who promoted that. 250 people in. It was fabulous. Here we go. Toby Lark. I do believe it is so.

Boness and Windy May was absolutely rocking yesterday. Let's have some more. This is Sharon Bryant. Here we am from 1989. It's Monday afternoon. It's heaven in the afternoon. You're in tune with Palliser Soul Radio, fifth of the UK's and one choice for soul, funk and groove. Good afternoon to you all. Enjoying the sunshine. Get your Prosecco's and sunglasses on and suntan stuff and listen to some great music.

Rusty Thorns and There Goes My Heart. Can I say a big, big, massive bank holiday afternoon to all the Manchester crew? You know who you are. Good afternoon to Margaret Chadwick as well. A good afternoon to Glenn Bradbury and Mr. Tony Jackson up there in Scotland. This is going out to everybody who will be at the next Crofters Bolton Soul Lounge, 7th of June. 01204 594 386 for your tickets. £5 in, or you pay £20 and you get a buffet as well. Victor Haynes on vocals, Bash, herself, Roger Williams, Mike Stevens. It's gonna be amazing.

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That's an undying baby be mine. 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Loads of stuff coming up. The Bank Holiday Sunday, 30th of August. It's the Mountain Soul Festival, of course. Kenny Thomas, Odyssey, Stacks of Soul, Natural Soul, and Pauline Henry are going to be appearing live. Panacea Soul Radio are going to be there. Plus, dropping the tunes for you. Neil Williams, Bash, Cliff Towns, and myself, and Bigger is coming up from London for that one. Do not miss it. Get your tickets on Skiddle or again hit the flyer on the Panacea website and it'll take you straight through to that event page. And do watch this space. Panacea Soul Radio, there will be another event before the end of the year. Plans in place as well for something really special next year. Tickets will sell out in about 10 minutes. Watch this space.

with Franklin Eyesight, a little prayer. Play that one, going out to all the guys in the walking group. What an evening we had on Saturday night. Great seeing everybody there. Okay, it's a Monday. Following me, Neil James with 3 hours of Drive Panacea. Jay Martin's Groove Control. Rob Lees with 2 hours of Northern Soul. And then rounding things off, Mr. Mike Mason with a groovy kind of love. I'm going to go and grab a cold beer, sit in the garden, chill. I deserve a rest. Drop this on Saturday. Wow. Maxwell, Ascension. Play this for everybody that was there. And like I say, watch this space for some really exciting stuff coming up from Panacea Soul Radio. Keep it locked. We're 24/7, 365 days a year. And I'll see you tomorrow on Tuesday. Enjoy the rest of your bank holiday Monday in this glorious sunshine. Take care and bye for now.

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8: Former SNP Chief Executive Peter Morrell has been remanded in custody after he pleaded guilty to embezzling money from the party. Johnny Holmes has the details.
9: Peter Morrell pleaded guilty this morning to taking more than £400,000 from the Scottish National Party over several years. Morrell admitted the charges at the High Court in Edinburgh this morning. The 62-year-old, who is Nicola Sturgeon's estranged husband, was charged with embezzling the funds from the party between August 2010 and October 2022.
8: Forecasters say parts of the UK could reach 35 degrees over the bank holiday, just days after some areas saw near freezing temperatures. The Met Office says the rapid swing highlights increasingly extreme weather patterns linked to climate change. UK high streets and shopping destinations are showing signs of recovery as more than 13 retail stores opened each week over the past year, according to new figures. And it's the annual cheese rolling competition in Gloucestershire today. From Radio News Hub, I'm Ben Monsey.
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8: Very hot today, especially in the south. Strong sunshine and light winds across England and Wales. Cloudier and fresher across northern Scotland, with a high of 35 degrees.

All right, there's Maggie Joseph and playing on Panacea, ready for the night. And Bougie Bougie, Gladys Knight and the Pips kicking us off today. Welcome to the show. Thank you, Mr. Tony Shawcross, for the last couple of hours of fabulous radio, as always. He's back on your radio tomorrow from 1 o'clock. So here we are, Monday. The weather is amazing. My voice isn't, though. My throat is literally been hammered over the weekend. So I went to the Neighbourhood Weekend Festival in Warrington, just round the corner from where I live, and then headed off to the Grand for the Panacea Soul night on Saturday. So it was a great night from what I got of it, anyway, because we left the festival about 10:30 and then went over to the Grand and caught the last couple of hours of the. Of the guys on the decks at the Grand, and it was from what I got of it anyway, it was amazing, it was brilliant, and the next record actually I want to play was playing on Saturday as well, which and I was dancing to this 1980 right at the end of the night as well. Fern Kinney playing right now on Panacea. Together we are beautiful. Good afternoon.

0: Do you know what I said? Phone Kinney was played on Saturday. Do you know what? I'm thinking actually now it was Janet Kay, Silly Games. I'm thinking. From what I can remember anyway. But it was the Grand was great on Saturday, really. It was. Can't wait for the next one. So yeah, Phone Kinney together we are beautiful. And Lovers in Control there, Donna Summer. Okay, we're going to hit some ads right now. I'm coming back with a bit of D influence.
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Okay, it's D-Influence and Rock With You. Okay, if you just joined us, welcome along. We are 28 minutes past three. It's Monday, it's Drive. Welcome to the show if you just jumped on board. I'm going to play Al Hudson and You Can Do It. And first up, this is Vinice Thomas right now and Talk Me Down.

0: Okay, Al Hudson and You Can Do It. Talk Me Down, Venice Thomas before that one. You're listening to Panacea. It's the home of soul, funk and groove. Neil James on the radio with you till 6 o'clock today. Okay, going to hit some little messages and come out with a bit of Glenn Jones.
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and it must be love playing on Panacea. So yeah, Saturday night at the Grand, it was such a great event, a fabulous night as always, and going to be playing a few of the tunes that was played on Saturday night. Going to be playing a few of those on the Friday show from 3 o'clock. I want to say hello to Chris Anderson as well. Met Chris on Saturday. He said quite a few nice things about the station. Loves the station. So yeah, hello Chris, nice to meet you on Saturday night. Okay, so let's move on. We're going to do the reggae feature right now, two reggae tunes. We're going to play UB40, Red Red Wine, and then but first up, this is Dennis Brown right now, and Love Has Found Its Way.

a couple of reggae tunes out for you there, and Dennis Brown and Lovers Found Its Way, and then UB40 and Red Wine. Okay, coming up tomorrow on Panacea, we've got Mike Mason at breakfast from 7 o'clock. 10 till midday, we've got the Mid-Morning Soul Spectrum with Mr. Sam Brown. Did a great set on Saturday night. Ruby Lane with the Old Request Lunch from midday. 1 till 3 at Heaven in the afternoon with Tony Shawcross, and then Drive Panacea with Rob from 3 o'clock tomorrow. 6 till 8 Groove Control with Jay Martin, and Steve Aggersill back in the building with his soul and jazz flavours from 8 o'clock, and then 10 till 1 tomorrow night at Groovy Kind of Love. Tonight on the station, well, we've got Jay straight after me. The Northern Soul Show with Rob Lees from 8 o'clock tonight, and then 10 till 1 tonight is it's Mike Mason and a Groovy Kind of Love. All right, going to play Donna Allen, which is going to take us up to the 4 o'clock news, Satisfied. First up, though, this is Evelyn Champagne King right now, and playing right now on Panacea, the home of soul, funk, and groove. This is Stop That.

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2: Former S&P Chief Executive Peter Merrill has been remanded into custody after pleading guilty to embezzling party funds. Johnny Holmes has more.
3: Peter Merrill admitted taking more than £400,000 from the Scottish National Party over a number of years at the High Court in Edinburgh. Merrill, who is the estranged husband of former First Minister Nicola Sturgeon, was first arrested in 2023 during a major police investigation into S&P finances.
2: The UK has recorded its all-time hottest May temperature as a part of London hit 33.5 degrees Celsius. Heathrow broke the record on the bank holiday, a day after the country's highest May temperature in at least 79 years was recorded. And Pep Guardiola says he will personally call his successor after taking charge of Manchester City for the final time. Guardiola leaves after a decade at the club, winning 6 Premier League titles and the Champions League. That's the latest from Radio News Hub. I'm Dave Cronin.
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0: 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Weather.
2: Staying dry and warm into the evening. Clear skies holding on across England and Wales with a warm night to come. Fresher in northerly areas with lows of 13 degrees Celsius.

What's missing? Alexander O'Neill starting off the second hour of the show today, and Quincy Jones there, and bet you wouldn't hurt me. So we're coming up in this hour on the way. We've got some Chic, we've got a bit of Aretha, we've got some Incognito. What else we got down here? Oh, we got a bit of Jimmy James and the Vagabonds. And coming up, we're going to play the SOS Band and the Finest. But first up, this right now is Carl Carlton.

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0: Neil James, Panacea Soul.

All right, then, so there you go, Incognito, and don't worry about a thing. Listen, if you've just joined us, you're thinking, who's this guy on the radio? It's Neil. It's me. My voice has had a battering over the weekend. Lots of singing, lots of shouting. We actually ended up the night last night in a great bar in Warrington called Friars Court, and Clint Boone happened to be DJing last night in there. So that rounded the weekend off in style. We were singing our heads off, and it was great. It was such a great weekend, and I hope you've had a great weekend too. And the weather has just been phenomenal, hasn't it? It's been absolutely fabulous. And I got a special pass out as well at the weekend because my missus was in London visiting her eldest. So it was a couple of late nights, let's say. All right, Aretha Franklin coming up. Oh, my voice is terrible, isn't it? Aretha Franklin coming up. I say a little prayer. First up, she

0: There you go, Aretha Franklin, I Say a Little Prayer, and Chic and Le Freak before that one. All right, we're going to tell you about breakfast, and then we're going to come back with some Whitney Houston.
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There you go. Winnie Houston, So Emotional. On Saturday at the Grand, at the Panacea Song Night, I was drinking. I found this cocktail called a Strawberry Velvet Martini. It's beefy's a strawberry gin, fresh strawberries, vanilla syrup, double cream, and egg white. Oh, my mate says to me, he says, it just tastes like trifle. And but it actually did. It was absolutely amazing. And the lovely girl who made it for me, she just did such an amazing job. She did a great job. We went in again last night, actually, for a couple of drinks, and I had another one last night in there. And only a tenner as well. It's great. Some great cocktail in the Grand, really is. All right, listen, going to move on. Play Jimmy James and the Vagabonds first. Oh, this is Rochelle.

you enjoying yourselves today, or you haven't joined the show, I hope you're enjoying Panacea in the Sunshine. Jimmy James and the Vagabonds, Now Is the Time. Rochelle and My Magic Man before that one. All right, going to play, what have we got coming up? Oh, General Kane and Girls, first up. This is Hot Cuisine.

That's the tune. It's General Kane, it's Girls, and before that one, Hot Cuisine, Who's Been Kissing You. It's Neil James, it's Palace Tea, it's the home of Soul, Funk and Groove. Happy Monday to you. If you just joined us, welcome to Monday Drive. Here till 6, and then Jay Martin's Groove Control from 6 o'clock. All right, going to take you up to the 5 o'clock news now with the Gap Band.

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4: Former S&P Chief Executive Peter Merrill has been remanded in custody after he pleaded guilty to embezzling money from the party. Johnny Holmes has the details.
5: Peter Merrill pleaded guilty this morning to taking more than £400,000 from the Scottish National Party over several years. Merrill admitted the charges at the High Court in Edinburgh this morning. The 62-year-old, who is Nicola Sturgeon's estranged husband, was charged with embezzling the funds from the party between August 2010 and October 2022.
4: The UK has recorded its hottest May Day on record after temperatures hit 33.5 degrees at Heathrow on the bank holiday. It comes just 24 hours after the previous May record, the highest in at least 79 years, was broken. And former Love Island star Georgia Steele is engaged to Ipswich Town defender Harry Clark. She shared a Sunset Beach proposal video on social media, saying she still can't believe they get to spend their lives together. That's the latest from Radio News Hub. I'm Dave Cronin.
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4: Staying dry and warm into the evening. Clear skies holding on across England and Wales with a warm night to come. Fresher in northerly areas with lows of 13 degrees Celsius.

All right, there you go. It's Sunrise and Who's Sticking It from 1982. And kicking off the third hour of the show today, hour three, 1978, played you Earth, Wind and Fire and September. All right, let's move on. Going to play you Joe Tex right now. Ain't going to bump no more. And then on the end of this, we've got a bit of Nick Straker coming up.

0: Mushu Dance and Joe Tex. Ain't gonna bump no more before that one. Okay, gonna tell you all about the smart speaker, and then we're gonna come back with a bit of Billy Ocean.
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Panacea and Caribbean Queen, 1984. It's like 42 years ago, that song. That's incredible, isn't it? Madness. Okay, we've got the three relaxing songs for your drive home on the way very soon. First up, we're going to take you to 1983 right now on Panacea, play Melbourne Moore and Keeping My Lover Satisfied.

0: Okay, there's your three relaxing songs for the drive home. George Benson, Love of My Life there. Angela Boatfield before that, and Let Them Talk. And first one up was Anita Baker and More Than You Know. All right, couple of ads and we'll be back in about 1 minute and 30 seconds, I reckon, with a bit of Booker Newberry III.
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Yes, there you go. Julian Jonah. It's a tune, that, isn't it? Featuring Sugar Rainbow. That's brand new to Panacea and Tell Me. Okay, then. Listen, guys. In the words of Clint Boone last night in Friars Court, I'm off. I'll see you back on the radio on Monday. Oh, sorry, on Friday at 3 o'clock. Enjoy the rest of your Monday. Enjoy the weather. Enjoy the rest of the bank holiday weekend. And enjoy the rest of the week. And I'll catch you on Friday. Gonna leave you Lou Rawls. You'll never find another love like mine. Jay's next. I'll catch you later. I'm off.

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4: Scotland's First Minister, John Swinney, says former S&P Chief Executive Peter Murrell's embezzlement of more than £400,000 from the party is a terrible breach of trust and an overwhelming betrayal. Mr. Murrell has been remanded in custody at the High Court after admitting the charges this morning. Scottish First Minister John Swinney spoke at a news conference.
5: This is an admission of a terrible breach of trust and an overwhelming betrayal by the man entrusted to be the party's chief executive.
4: Households will find out this week how much their energy bills will rise from July as Ofgem prepares to announce the new price cap. The regulator will confirm the July to September limit on Wednesday, with forecasts pointing to an increase of more than £200. And Sir Paul McCartney has said the day he met rocker Elvis Presley was a great evening and described it as a pinch-yourself moment. That's the latest from Radio News Hub. I'm Dave Cronin.
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4: Guardiola says he'll personally call his successor after taking charge of Manchester City for the final time. Guardiola leaves after a decade at the club, winning six Premier League titles and the Champions League. His former assistant, Enzo Maresca, who was sacked by Chelsea in January, is a favourite to replace him. Speaking after Sunday's defeat to Aston Villa, he said the next manager should be themselves, but admitted that he was tired.
8: I did everything. You know, it happened in Barcelona and Bayern Munich. I did everything. That means good, huh? that means good, but I did everything. And when that happens...
4: In tennis, Toby Samuel's French Open adventure ended with a first-round loss to 8 seed Alex de Minaur. Samuel made it through the qualifying in his first attempt at Roland Garros, but this was a huge step up given the 23-year-old had never faced a top 100 player before. And Toto Wolff says Mercedes will review how teammates Kimi Antonelli and George Russell race each other after several flashpoints during the Canadian Grand Prix weekend.
0: Panacea Soul. Weather.
4: Staying dry and warm into the evening. Clear skies holding on across England and Wales with a warm night to come. Fresher northerly areas with lows of 13 degrees Celsius.

Mary Jane Girls and Candyman. We also have Princess Frisia and Saving All My Kisses. Welcome back to Panacea Soul. This is Groove Control till 8 o'clock with me, Jay Martin. A big thank you to Neil. And you can catch him again on Friday. Tomorrow from 3, you've got Mr. Rob Lees. Anyway, thank you so much for having us on. Hope you've had a good weekend. Of course, you've probably heard a lot about it today, about our second soul event that we did at the Grand Bar Bridge Street, Warrington. I'll delve into my view. All right, we'll do that for you soon. I've got brand new heavies featuring Beverly Knight on the way. Here's Emotions, and you're the best on Panacea Soul.

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Chapter 8 and Understanding. So, the second instalment of our soul event has been and gone. That doesn't mean we stop there. Oh, no. This coming Saturday, the 30th of May, we are going to be heading to Earlham Live. We're going to be taking over the main stage on the Saturday. We're going to be joining Sister Sledge Live, featuring Kathy Sledge, Boney M with Maisie Williams, Odyssey, Twisted Soul, the American Four Tops and Flow. If you'd like to join us, just head to the gig guide, click on the poster, and that'll take you directly to where you can get your tickets. Is the nice sunny weather going to continue? We will see, won't we? Be good to see everyone. Right now is France Jelly, gonna get over you. On the way, Alton McLean and Destiny plays next.

on McLean Destiny, and It Must Be Love on Panacea Soul. So yes, we had our second event Saturday just gone at the Grand Cocktail Bar, Bridge Street, Warrington. Another great turnout, built up nicely. The weather helped as well. The atmosphere was amazing. Loads of people up dancing. Just a great time, great atmosphere. Before I go any further, I want to say a big thank you to all the bar staff who looked after us. Also, all the DJs who smashed the roof off. I cannot forget Mr. Mike Mason as well, and Rob Lees, who behind the scenes, they organised it all, and it just went really smooth.

And finally, I've got to mention Kev the sound guy as well. He went down on a Friday, got everything set up. And what was good was I was there before we opened, just doing a bit of a sound check. So bring on the next one. It is in the planning stage. And this one is going to blow your socks off. That's all I'm going to say. Keep your eyes and ears peeled. Details will be revealed very soon. Right now is Brian Lauren. Easier said than done on Panacea Soul.

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6: 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Hit it.

Sedina's and Tribute. That was actually one of the tunes I played for the sound check on Saturday. Great track, all the way back to 1988. I tell you what was funny. I obviously took me headphones and me USB sticks, and I took a little bag, and I was panicking because I woke up on Sunday morning. I actually woke up at 9 o'clock. And I didn't have a clue where my bag was. I thought, have I left it in the taxi? Have I left it at the Grand? So I contacted the taxi company, spoke to Mr. Mason. No sign of it. Where was it? When I was tidying up, it was at the end of my bed on the floor. So panic over. Right, full circle on the way is Jackie Graham, Round and Round.

0: Waking up a sweat, which seems an appropriate song. 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So glad it's done and dusted. 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It doesn't look like it's been washed at all. I'll probably do it again. End of the month, end of next month. Right, let's do one more track then before the top of the hour. I'll see you back here on the other side of 7. Here's Curtis Blow and the Breaks on Panacea Soul. See you shortly.
1: 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Because I'm Curtis Blow, and I want you to know that these are the Breaks.

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5: Three people have been arrested on suspicion of murder after a 30-year-old woman was shot outside a bar in Sheffield. Police were called to West Street around 2:45 a.m. on Monday, where the woman was found seriously injured and later died in hospital. Two men and a woman are in custody. Former S&P Chief Executive Peter Merle has been remanded in custody after admitting embezzling more than £400,000 from the party. Police Scotland Assistant Chief Constable Stuart Houston spoke earlier.
6: He abused his privileged position with access to Scottish National Party funds to divert cash into his own accounts and bankroll the lavish lifestyle he craved but could not afford.
5: And Notts County sealed promotion to League One with a commanding 3-0 win over Salford City in the playoff final at Wembley. Adama Jatta, Lewis Ness and Jody Jones scored the goals as County ended an 11-year wait to return to the third tier. That's the latest from Radio News Hub. I'm Dave Cronin.
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0: 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Weather.
5: Staying dry and warm into the evening. Clear skies holding on across England and Wales with a warm night to come. Fresher in northerly areas with lows of 13 degrees Celsius.
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Great Water, Say You Love Me Girl, or Panacea Soul. Before that, we played Rufus and Chaka Khan with Ain't Nobody, all the way back to 1983 for that. So here we are then, second hour of Groove Control for your Monday, not just any Monday, a bank holiday Monday. The sun is shining, it's nice and warm, long may it continue. Right, Brandy and Monica are on the way, here's Shalimar.

0: Mine. Brandy and Monica, The Boy Is Mine on Panacea Soul. Up next, we've got music from Hall & Oates and David Ruffin to play.
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0: All I know, so you can't go for that. Taking you back to 1981. Right, this event is not far away to be on Sunday the 7th of June. The Crofters Bradshaw are holding the Bolton Soul Lounge again. They do this on a regular basis. Sunday the 7th of June, 2 p.m. till 10. Your DJ's on the day. You've got Mr. Shawcross, Mike Stevens, Bash, Roger Williams, and a live PA from Mr. Victor Haynes. If you want to get your tickets, just head to croftersbradshaw.co.uk or call 01204 594 386 or just get them from the venue. I'm guessing it's the same as it's always been, £5 entry, but if you pay £20, that gets you an entry, a drink on arrival, and access to that buffet. If you have missed any of them details, just check out the gig guide on our website. Right, here's David Ruffin and Road by the Place.
1: The past is never forgotten. 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

Curtis Hairston, and I want your loving. So I'm just reading Jet 2. 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I'm not going to go into too much detail. Just have a look on the internet. There's loads of them. Some of them are really confusing. It's only because I haven't flew for quite some time now. But have a look and see what you make of it. Right, here's Griffin and Move on Panacea Soul.

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0: When he used to love will save the day. Make sure you keep a Panacea Soul. Coming up from 8, Rob is back with 2 hours of Northern Soul. And then following him from 10, you've got The Quiet Storm. Incidentally, Mike returns for breakfast tomorrow morning from 8 o'clock. And just after that, you can have a go at Flip Reverse. If you don't know what that's all about, tune in to his breakfast show tomorrow morning.
1: 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You're tuned into Panacea Radio, where they play the best in R&B and soul. And this week, they've been playing my tune, Starlight. And I'm so appreciating how you support the music, independent artists, and just anything that sounds good. So let's get into some music.

Howard Johnson, keeping love new. Before that, we played you Change, you know what a feeling. That is me then. I'll see you guys tomorrow evening from 6 p.m. Have a good one. Enjoy the sunshine. And just enjoy the sun while it's here. Say, we don't know exactly how long for. I do know towards the end of the week we are going to get some thunderstorms. And, try and have a good sleep, because it's really hard at the moment, isn't it, with the heat. Anyway, I'll see you guys tomorrow. I'm going to leave you with this. Mike Francis, Let's Not Talk About It.

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7: Former S&P Chief Executive Peter Merle's £400,000 embezzlement was a terrible breach of trust and an overwhelming betrayal. That's according to party leader and First Minister John Swinney. Mr. Swinney spoke to reporters earlier.
8: Peter Merle was stealing the hopes, the dreams and the aspirations of thousands of people all over Scotland. People who gave what they could over many years in the hope that it would help contribute to a better country. So today, I am horrified. I am betrayed.
7: Police have arrested three people after a woman died following a shooting outside the 141 bar in Sheffield. The 30-year-old was found with critical injuries in the early hours of Monday and later died in hospital. Police say two arrests were made near Stockport and one in Sheffield. And Sir Paul McCartney has said the day he met rocker Elvis Presley was a great evening and described it as a pinch-yourself moment. That's the latest from Radio News Hub. I'm Dave Cronin.
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7: Staying dry and warm into the evening. Clear skies holding on across England and Wales with a warm night to come. Fresher in northerly areas with lows of 13 degrees Celsius.

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0: Across the Northwest on DAB, on your smartphone and smart speaker, online and on digital platforms, we are the number one choice for soul, funk and groove. This is Panacea Soul.
4: Peter Merrill has been remanded after pleading guilty to embezzling more than £400,000 from the SNP. The former chief executive admitted the charge at the High Court in Edinburgh. Stuart Houston is Police Scotland's Assistant Chief Constable.
5: This is without doubt one of the most high-profile investigations in recent times. It is testimony to the work of Police Scotland officers that has led to Peter Murrell's admission of guilt early in the court process. I would also like to thank the many witnesses who came forward to provide us with statements as we dealt the case against Peter Murrell.
4: Three people have been arrested on suspicion of murder after a 30-year-old woman was shot outside a bar in Sheffield. Police were called to West Street at around 2:45 a.m. on Monday, where the woman was found seriously injured and later died in hospital. And former Love Island star Georgia Steele is engaged to Ipswich Town defender Harry Clark. She shared the message in a Sunset Beach proposal video on social media. That's the latest from Radio News Hub. I'm Dave Cronin.
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0: 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Weather.
4: Tuesday will be another sunny day across England and Wales as the heatwave continues. A small chance of a few heavy thundery showers in the afternoon. Highs of 34 degrees Celsius.

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4: Former S&P Chief Executive Peter Merle's £400,000 embezzlement was a terrible breach of trust and an overwhelming betrayal. That's according to party leader and First Minister John Swinney. Mr. Swinney spoke to reporters earlier.
5: Peter Merle was stealing the hopes, the dreams and the aspirations of thousands of people all over Scotland. People who gave what they could over many years in the hope that it would help contribute to a better country. So today, I am horrified. I am betrayed.
4: Police have arrested three people after a woman died following a shooting outside the 141 bar in Sheffield. The 30-year-old was found with critical injuries in the early hours of Monday and later died in hospital. Police say two arrests were made near Stockport and one in Sheffield. And Sir Paul McCartney has said the day he met rocker Elvis Presley was a great evening and described it as a pinch-yourself moment. That's the latest from Radio News Hub. I'm Dave Cronin.
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1: Former S&P Chief Executive Peter Merle's £400,000 embezzlement was a terrible breach of trust and an overwhelming betrayal. That's according to party leader and First Minister John Swinney. Mr. Swinney spoke to reporters earlier.
2: Peter Merle was stealing the hopes, the dreams and the aspirations of thousands of people all over Scotland. People who gave what they could over many years in the hope that it would help contribute to a better country. So today, I am horrified. I am betrayed.
1: Police have arrested three people after a woman died following a shooting outside the 141 bar in Sheffield. The 30-year-old was found with critical injuries in the early hours of Monday and later died in hospital. Police say two arrests were made near Stockport and one in Sheffield. And Sir Paul McCartney has said the day he met rocker Elvis Presley was a great evening and described it as a pinch-yourself moment. That's the latest from Radio News Hub. I'm Dave Cronin.
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